Well, we aren't just whistle-dicking around when we call this JRR Summer of Rock. Taco Bob is out this Saturday, as in 3 days from now, Saturday. Let's talk about it after Falling in Reverse on JRR.

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0: still got two more days of live action on the Lynch and Taco Show. We'll kick back into gear Thursday morning at 5. 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

We are getting there. Let's just take our time and enjoy the ride. We're going from 3 days into Lincoln Park. Michelle is the one that said, hey, I remember the Shark Lounge from back in the day. Play Porn Star Dancing tonight, Klinger.

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just punching us in the ear holes. Thanks, Dave Draymond. And I'm not being sarcastic. That song is just a ripper, man. Hey, if you're on the job tonight or maybe you're on the way home from work, I would love a phone call or a talkback message. Let's get you on JRR tonight.

0: Their 20th studio record will be out August 21st. What's up, Weezer? 20 records, man. I love that band. Pork and Beans remains my all-time favorite song. It's 101.1 WJRR. This is Orlando's Rock Station. What's up?
1: Clinger, what's going on?
0: What are you doing, bud?
1: Sitting in traffic as usual.
0: How long until Joel's at the house, at least to your driveway?
1: Probably about an hour and five minutes.
0: Oh, God. Turn around and go back to work.
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Need to say what's up to Patrick and his brother Robert. Both at the house, in the garage, drinking a beer on lawn chairs. The golden rule in Port Orange is you don't park cars in the garage. That's what the driveway is for.

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1: And she had a laugh.
0: She's like, isn't that Electric Larryland? I'm like, I love the fact that you knew that. And that the artwork on the cover is so fun.

0: 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You know I'm so damn nosy. It's 101.1 WJRR, Orlando's rock station. I do have some Buck Cherry. I also want to play a banger from the band Tool. And a little while ago, I heard from Joel.
1: Clinger, what's going on?
0: What are you doing, bud?
1: Sitting in traffic as usual.
0: How long until Joel's at the house, at least to your driveway?
1: Probably about an hour and five minutes.
0: Oh, God. Turn around and go back to work.
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0: Well, on Monday, it was the anniversary of Chester Bennington's passing. And I can't believe it's 2017. I saw a picture of Chester and Scott Weiland and was just, it took a minute because I was just like, sometimes I just can't believe they're no longer with us.
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So Beartooth has that song called Free. I want to follow it with Poppy's Time Will Tell. I do have some P. Roach, and I've got new Tim Montana. Friends, I'm just going to say welcome to JRR's Nightly News. It's Nick.

Well, Mandy and her husband are not going to get a divorce after all. They have three superstar kids, and they went on vacation together in the Keys 2 weeks ago and worked everything out. Now they're all on the same page. You know what? I don't think we hear enough about stuff like that. Congrats.

I knew that that song and I were going to be best friends for life, man. What's up, Papa Roach and Wake Up Calling? Tim Montana, still on the ready. This is Architects on JRR.

Well, look where you and I are on a Wednesday night, 22nd of July. 1 week from day after tomorrow, Tim Montana is going to deliver a brand new record. This is called Break Me Down. It's WJRR.

Leave it to Breaking Benjamin to just work some damn magic and sprinkle like the topping on top of their song. Something wicked, and now it's time for APC on JRR's Nightly News.

0: Well, I got a little pushback based on a video that I made last week with my daughter's purse. My daughter's 20 months old. She has a couple of purses. She doesn't really know what they are, but she loves unicorns, and this is a unicorn purse. It's 1011 WJRR, Orlando's rock station. And I did something, and I made a reel about it, Klinger Show Official on Instagram, that I was looking in my daughter's purse just to see what she would have in there, and I saw a plastic switchblade. It was pink.
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13: It's showtime.
14: All right, good morning, everybody. Welcome back. I'm Pat Lynch. Taco is here.
15: It's showtime.
14: All right. It was showtime last night out in San Jose. As Orlando City got back into action after the World Cup break and looked like a brand new team.
16: Good. Hopefully that inspired them to play, you know, like real players.
14: Well, not only were they playing late last night, game started 10:30 our time.
16: Mm-hmm.
14: Antoine Griezmann made his debut.
16: How did he do?
14: French superstar scored in his first, in his MLS debut. On way to a 4-0 victory for the Orlando City Soccer Club over one of the best teams in the Western Conference, the San Jose Earthquake.
16: That's what I'm talking about, Griezmann.
14: You know what is probably going to happen next hour, right?
16: We're going to get a have that taste.
14: Thinking we might.
16: I'm betting.
14: Red Sox fell short of tying their win streak. Yes, they had a doubleheader. They won the first half of the doubleheader against the Orioles. Then the Orioles beat them in the second game last night to put their win streak on hold, which was kind of cool to watch.
16: Damn it.
14: Anyway, a couple of sports notes there for you. What's happening on the text line? Anybody popping this morning?
16: Somebody was asking, more Lynch and Taka.
14: It's 22526, by the way. Use that whenever you want.
16: Somebody, a later text yesterday afternoon, can you tell me where Taco will be this Sunday?
14: Patty's Pub, right?
16: Yep, Patty's Pub.
14: The one in Longwood?
16: They texted yesterday at 2:25 in the afternoon. I always make sure not to text them until later this morning, because in case they're like me and they keep their phone on next to them for emergency calls, I don't want to give them one of those 5 a.m. wake-ups. Yeah, I'm going to be at Patty's Pub in Longwood, 2 to 4. Good. Thanks for waking me up. I'm always watching out for people, Patty.
14: That's an in-depth analysis of a question via the text line.
16: Yeah.
14: Pretty in-depth.
16: Uh-huh. Well, you got to be. Yeah. You know?
14: Okay. Well, that's why you're IT Bob.
16: Bunch of people are on there.
14: You understand these things way beyond any of our comprehension.
16: Pat, if you're a guy who keeps your phone on, you know, in case there's an emergency with a family member or whatever,
14: mm-hmm.
16: and you are sleeping in today... That's what I think of. I think of the sleeper inners, you know? And if he texts
14: it's sleep first in your world. We understand that.
16: At 2:30 yesterday. I don't want to hit him at 5 in the morning. Good morning on the text line. Good morning, people not on the text line who are driving with the hands at whatever they're supposed to be nowadays.
14: And just maybe one in your pants. I don't know.
16: Yeah.
14: Well, whatever works for you. All right, let's get some more tunes going here in a few minutes, and before you know it, it'll be Idiotology time. Good morning, everybody.
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0: This is 101.1 WJRR, Orlando's rock station. There's that new Nickelback tune called Rattle the Cage, which I've yet to run into a Nickelback hater who's had something negative to say about that tune.
1: Song crushes.
0: It's no doubt about it. No doubt. All right.
1: It only took one listen to go, that's a good song.
0: No, it absolutely is. All right, we're going to get set here for Idiotology, an exciting round of What's in the Box.
1: Well, we know what's always in the box, is it?
0: The box in question this time would be a deep freeze.

0: 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Welcome to another edition of Idiotology with Lynch and Taco. 101.1 WJRR. Bunch of freaking idiots.
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2: I'm ready. Wait, hold on. Let me strap in.
1: I'm literally serious. This is huge news.
2: I don't have a seatbelt. Okay, you ready?
1: They found the plane.
2: Bull crap. You're talking about the plane that CNN reported on for 10 years straight?
1: Oh, Malaysia Air 370. No, silly, not that plane.
2: Oh, what plane?
1: Although they may want to get a hold of these folks who just found a Pan Am jet that crashed in the water off of Puerto Rico 74 years ago.
2: Well, thank goodness those family members can get closure.
1: Here's the exciting moment. The discovery was made.
3: Oh, my God. Is that a plane?
4: It's got to be.
5: That could be an engine.
4: That could be an engine. That looks like a wing.
5: And the nose looks the shape of the
4: like
5: nose.
4: And that looks like a fuselage.
3: Oh, God.
6: That's a plane.
3: Whoa.
6: That's a plane.
3: Look at that.
6: That's a plane.
5: Oh.
1: That is the Air Sea Heritage Foundation and the Discovery Channel's Expedition Unknown that found the wreckage 74 years after a Pan Am flight crashed into the ocean off of Puerto Rico and hadn't been seen or heard from since, Taco.
2: I thought it was going to be the Shark Week people were out and found a plane with the excitement. You know, they're looking for tiger sharks off the coast of Puerto Rico.
1: Right.
2: And boom.
1: Hey.
2: It's a Pan Am flight.
1: What? I bet those folks over at CNN are insanely jealous that they're, well, Discovery Channel.
2: Their counterparts, kind of.
1: Well, that's what I'm saying, that the Discovery people went out there and found a plane before they could. Remember, they like it was the lost Malaysian plane channel for like how long? How many months on end?
2: Years. They covered that damn plane for so long. And I know it sucks if a plane goes down. God forbid. Nobody even wants to think about that. And anybody driving to the airport right now is going, shut up, Bob.
1: Do you know how long it's been since that Malaysia Air 370 went down? You know what year that was?
2: It was probably 8 years ago.
1: 2014.
2: Okay, so 12 years ago. Yeah. And they talked about it for at least 10, like
1: right,
2: I mentioned.
1: Right.
2: To see CNN, they shouldn't be that jealous because, I mean, it's right in Discovery Channel's name. They discover things.
1: I'm just thinking maybe you should get these Air Sea Heritage people out there looking for the Malaysia Air plane.
2: Probably
1: just,
2: should.
1: Just a thought. All right. Time for a round of What's in the Box out of Juneau, Alaska.
2: And you said it's a freezer.
1: Okay. Let me do the scenario here.

0: Give it.
1: Person passes away. They live in Juneau, Alaska.
0: Yeah.
1: Relatives go to clean out the home of their late family member, only to find human remains in their freezer. In a chest freezer at that home where the person had recently departed.
0: And what do you want there me to guess
1: is,
0: yet?
1: There is no, they have absolutely no idea. Although a preliminary identification suggested the remains may belong to an adult male related somehow to this group of folks.
0: Yeah, and that's what I was kind of going to guess, that you're in Juneau, Alaska. I mean, I know you're not secluded in the middle of nowhere, but I'm thinking they're kind of in the middle of nowhere. And I don't know why they have a deep freeze when you live in Alaska, right. You know.
1: Just set it outside.
0: You got an igloo. But I'm thinking that family member died. And yesterday, remember, we had the plane flying in with beer to Alaska?
1: Right.
0: So I'm thinking maybe they had no way to get the body out, so they thought, I'm just going to, you know, keep it preserved in the deep freeze. And then they forgot about it. You know, like that bacon that you put in there, and it gets buried under all this crap from your wife? Like a key lime pie.
1: You can't compare somebody's remains to bacon that has been lost and buried in the bottom of a deep freeze.
0: Whatever. Hey, everybody loves bacon, right? People love family members, too. There's your comparison.
1: If a member of your extended family has passed away.
0: I live in Florida. Of course I'd put them.
1: No. What I'm saying is, wouldn't you alert the rest of your living relatives that so-and-so died?
0: They're in Alaska. They might not even have a phone.
1: They're not cut off from communication. It's Juneau, Alaska.
0: I know, but we have them in an igloo right now.
1: No, you have them in an igloo.
0: I have them in an igloo where I'm wondering why they even froze the body. Just chuck it out front. As you said, so I might not have a phone. I know there's a lot of Starlinks, but are they making it over there?
1: Yes.
0: When we fire them from here, are they making it that far?
1: It's a global thing, yes.
0: Things I don't know.
1: Oh, boy. The intrigue.
0: Uh-huh. Yeah. CNN is owned by the same company.
1: That's what I'm saying.
0: It owns Discovery. Yeah, that's why Pat said hire them.
1: And they're about to be consumed by Paramount.
0: There's a
1: 10-day injunction placed on that to try to slow it down, but it's going to close.
0: Uh-huh.
1: Yeah, Paramount will be consuming them shortly. All right, time to talk about S shoes, Taco.
0: Yeah.
1: They are called S shoes. The family-friendly name for these are toilet shoes. You can see these for yourself. They have sold out online of their initial run for $70, although they are now taking pre-orders for the next batch of S shoes. You want to know?
0: I'm updating my Facebook page so I can see. Are they where you shoes that you used to go to the bathroom?
1: No, all this is capitalizing on the. We've talked about this topic before to facilitate, a movement. It's much better and healthier for you to have your legs lifted up a little bit.
0: Oh, yeah. And then say, moo. Right, you've been doing that a lot.
1: It works, doesn't it?
0: It does, because when you have your legs up a little, as Pat said, and then you say, moo, so it pushes on this certain muscle or something that makes it go down.
1: Right.
0: But it's really weird when somebody else is in the bathroom and you're two stalls over mooing. I had it happen yesterday.
1: You can do it and get the same effect without actually mooing audibly.
0: I'm not the kind of guy that wants to do that right now.
1: Well, no, please don't.
0: Moo.
1: No, stop. And certainly don't elevate your feet. No, so, you know, remember they were talking that had those little stools that you could put your feet on?
0: Yeah.
1: They're like, no, let's make cute little platform. They look like platform shoes is what they look like. You're set in front of the toilet and you slide your feet into them.
0: Okay.
1: Just thus S shoes. Facebook page if you're really interested.
0: These are great for the ladies, you know, when the husband, okay, he finally lifted the seat to pee. Unfortunately, he peed all over your S shoes.
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This is 101.1 WJRR, Orlando's Rock Station, Lynch and Taco Show. Good morning. Your In the Loop headlines coming up at 6. Things you can win, and we're pretty sure you'll be interested in at least the cash portion of that. And what's happening on the show? It's all on the way here from JRR. Here's the warning with kerosene.

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15: All right, just a little past 6. It is Thursday, July 23rd, 2026, as we get going with the second hour of the show. And Pat Lynch, Taco, you doing all right over there?
16: Yeah, you know it's right around the corner. Think about the date. Oh, yeah.
15: Oh, Taco's birthday.
16: Not only is LeBron supposed to be announcing on the 27th, well, it's also my birthday.
15: Those of you who are newer to the show,
16: I don't count down like I used to.
15: Be grateful that this isn't years ago. He would literally hold a 30-day countdown.
16: Yep. I like birthdays. Pat's one of those dudes who's like, I'm not really a birthday guy, but I'm the opposite on that one, too, man.
15: So are you soliciting for gifts?
16: Oh,
15: presents.
16: Shoot, if you're feeling the need to speed, yeah. No.
15: All right, let's get you in a loop at some of the news headlines. Bertha should be bye-bye at this point, going to dissipate over Texas after skirting and making landfall in Louisiana yesterday afternoon. St. Bernard Parish, Louisiana. Be dissipating over inland Texas over the next day or two. Orlando City back in action to start the second half of their season after the World Cup break. New acquisition Antoine Griezmann scores his first MLS goal in Orlando City. His debut, 4-0 over the Western Conference behemoth San Jose Earthquake.
16: Coming out strong.
15: On the road, 4-0.
16: I know. That's how we do it.
15: They're back in action here on Saturday. The Orioles and the Red Sox record-tying 15-game winning streak. They had a doubleheader yesterday. Red Sox won the first game, but failed to break their win record in the second game as the Orioles knocked them off 5-1 in the nightcap last night.
16: So then they screwed up the Orioles' record run, and then the Orioles screwed up there.
15: What do you mean?
16: I thought you said the Orioles were also going for the record.
15: No, Orioles ended the Red Sox record-tying 15-game winning streak.
16: Roger that.
15: Bad situation yesterday in NSB. A 16-year-old girl was seriously injured after being struck by a train Wednesday just before noon. She had to be airlifted to the Orlando Medical Facility where she's being treated right now. The incident appears to be an accident. We had another super speeder situation yesterday in Orange County on the turnpike approaching the 408. Some clown going 137 in his Lamborghini. An Orange County Sheriff's deputy caught up with him and arrested him on the new super speeder law. I would like to point out something, though, that I noticed. The deputy had his vest cam on as this guy went zooming by him, and he started his pursuit. And I couldn't help but notice yesterday morning he was listening to our show.
16: Was he?
15: Yeah, he hit 101.1 on the radio in his cruiser while he was chasing the guy in the Lamborghini going 137 miles per hour.
16: That is awesome. I hope we were playing some Metallica or some Pantera or something.
15: Well, I'm pretty sure he turned the volume down while he was radioing in what he was about to do there with the pursuits.
16: But thank you, dude.
15: Thank you to all of our law enforcement. We are huge supporters and will always be in your corner.
16: 100%. If there's a bad one,
15: we call out the bad apples. That's the trade-off here.
16: Same with any business.
15: Yes.
16: If there's a bad one, we're going to call it out.
15: Absolutely.
16: In this business, too, we've had a couple bad ones, and we call them out.
15: Yesterday was the dignified transfer of the remains of the four service members' recent casualties in the latest deaths in the ongoing war with Iran. Dignified transfer yesterday at Dover Air Force Base. And don't look now, but we got two jackpots growing pretty nicely. No Powerball winner again last night. Next drawing will be on Saturday.
16: Over five, right?
15: Yeah, well, it's going to be $600 million estimated by Saturday night. And Mega Millions, that drawing is coming up Friday, $743 million.
16: That's so some...
15: Just,
16: there ain't no chump change there.
15: Those have quietly been bulging.
16: It's so hard to announce this right after that, but you could win $1,000 on JR today.
15: We'll give you 13 chances each day to win that mere pittance.
16: Yeah, the gas cash. We've already had a good amount of JRR listeners win. Hopefully you're the next one. You get keywords and you enter them at WJRR.com.
15: Hey, $1,000 makes a difference, man.
16: Are you kidding?
15: Yeah.
16: Yesterday at Costco, I spent over, I think I was in the 300 something. Well, I hadn't gone shopping there in 2 months, though.
15: You don't have to make an excuse. Everybody spends a lot of money at Costco.
16: That's a lot, though, for me. Anyway, I got chicken wings for lunch yesterday and today, so that's a good thing.
15: Thanks for sharing that info. It's helpful.
16: I'm there for you. helpful hints from Heloise. Okay, we have more Weezer tickets to give away on the show and more Black Label Society tickets. So thanks for being here. Oh, we get to tech it out today, don't we?
15: Yeah, your science and technology news. We'll have that for you at 7:40. 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

0: This is 101.1 WJRR, Orlando's rock station, Lynch and Taco. Eager to hear what the Bulldog thinks of Orlando City's, you know, debut last night as the second half of the season begins. They have the look and feel of a whole new team after that 4-0 victory on the West Coast.
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2: Come on, Bulldog. Wind one up for us.
3: Hey, San Jose. How did that taste?
2: Yeah!
3: How did that taste?
2: The new look Lions.
3: Yeah, what a restart to the MLS season for Orlando City. Because of the World Cup break, it's been, what, 59 days since City played an MLS match, and the Lions looked like a completely different team last night with the addition of French superstar Antoine Griezmann, who scored a goal, directed traffic last night like a star point guard, and goalkeeper Maxime Crépeau. My God, he pitched a shutout. Orlando City trounces one of the best teams in the league, San Jose, on the road, 4-0.
2: Do we need to get Will Ferrell and his Lay's potato chip bandwagon down here?
3: I think so.
2: So we can all hop on.
4: You know what, though? I love the how that tastes. We better not have a back to life, back to reality in a couple days when they play on the weekend.
2: Right.
3: Well, they do play one of the best team in the league, Nashville, coming up on Saturday.
2: Hey, knock them off, and you have people talking big time.
4: That'd be great.
3: Absolutely. Yeah. And yeah, Griezmann, obviously, superstar over in France, led France to their last World Cup. When was that? 2018, I believe. So yeah, he's hopefully, and I don't think, did DK even play last night? I don't know. Daryl DK. I don't know that he played last night, but we'll see what happens moving forward. SEC media days continued yesterday in Tampa. New Gators head coach John Summerall, as he's done since he took over, he hit it out of the park when it comes to, you know, press conferences and dealing with the media. He's charismatic. He's quotable. He's full of energy and intensity. Speaking of intensity, so the big story with Summerall yesterday, a reporter's phone rang during his big press conference in the big room at SEC Media Days. So this phone's ringing, and it's playing this musical tone, and it just keeps playing and playing. Finally, Summerall stopped mid-sentence, and he tells the guy, "You would have been kicked out of our team meeting. I swear, you're lucky I'm not going to throw this freaking podium right now." Yeah.
2: Do you know who the offending party was by the
3: way? Well, what happened was, the offending party had actually walked out of the room and left his phone there, to ring. And then some other reporter went to turn the phone off because it kept ringing. And that's the guy that got yelled at.
2: Oh, man. Guilty by association.
3: Right. So, yeah. Summerall has been incredible as far as just instilling enthusiasm in Gator Nation. Now, of course, he's got to go win some games when the season starts.
4: Is he related at all?
3: Huh?
4: Is he related at all to Pat Summerall?
3: It's Summerall, not Summerall.
4: Oh, okay.
3: It's Summerall. Summarall.
4: But every time you say it, it sounds like Summerall.
3: It does sound like Summerall, but it's Summerall. It's Summerall. By the way, I wrote my column today or the Orlando Sentinel. You can read it at OrlandoSentinel.com, obviously. That this is a huge – Summerall's got to win because the Gators just – they're about to go over $1 billion in debt to pay for this $1.5 billion renovation of the Swamp. So it's pretty important that they get it right with this coach. They can't go through another 4 years like they did with Billy Napier, or those fans ain't going to pay, and donors ain't going to pay for that stadium.
2: Yeah.
3: So we shall see.
2: No dice for the Red Sox last night in the nightcap of the doubleheader, Dougie.
3: That's right. They won the first game of the doubleheader. They tied the franchise record with a 15-game winning streak, and then they lost the nightcap last night 5-1 to the Orioles, and that ended the win streak, which tied the 1946 Red Sox, led by Ted Williams, as the longest win streak in franchise history. Did you see the World Cup? We talked about the World Cup ratings yesterday, the TV ratings.
2: Yeah.
3: Well, what about the monster amount of betting at the World Cup? All right, so NCAA basketball tournaments, men and women together this past year, Caesars Sportsbook said that the World Cup produced 30% more betting than March Madness did. DraftKings said betting from the last World Cup was up 650%. And Hard Rock Bets president Neil Walsh, here's his quote. "This World Cup will go down as the biggest betting event in American history. We're talking the equivalent of 10 Super Bowls."
2: This is all Michael Irving, man.
3: By the way, speaking of the World Cup, so these two World Cup stars, Fabian Ruiz and Gavi, they returned to their little hometown in Spain. And you know what they got? They got a special, you know, town hall.
2: Oh, I saw this. This is great.
3: Yeah. And then the town presented them with they weighed them and said, "We're going to give you your weight in tomatoes."
2: Yeah. How badass is that, Taco?
3: 185 pounds of tomatoes.
2: That's a lot of maters.
3: Yeah. If that would have been my little hometown of Interlochen, where I grew up in North Florida, they would have probably presented me with chickens or goats.
4: I was thinking corn.
2: Hey, did you guys see the rendering of what the new Kansas City Chiefs stadium is going to look like to be built in Kansas?
3: Yeah, it's going to be huge.
2: It's $3 billion. They're taking the design of Arrowhead and honoring that, okay. But it's going to be a domed type stadium, translucent roof, but up to, you know, modern amenities. And I mean, I'm impressed with that. It looks really, really cool. It's going to have the same sloping type, you know, design.
4: Yeah, is it tornado proof?
2: That I can't answer to. No, I don't know.
3: By the way, real quick, back to my little hometown of Interlochen. You know what Interlochen was famous for, right? So
2: we thought you.
3: Dale Earnhardt Sr. passed away many years ago. There was actually a baby goat born in Interlochen, and the goat had what looked like a big number 3.
2: That's right.
3: Oh. Etched in its fur, and the owners named the goat Little Dale.
2: And that was from your hometown?
4: We didn't know it was from there.
3: Yeah, and NASCAR fans made the pilgrimage from all over the country to see this goat, Little Dale.
4: We posted pictures of that years ago. I didn't know it was from Interlochen.
3: Yeah, Interlochen, my hometown, Little Dale. I'm the second most favorite celebrity to ever a goat. Interlochen.
2: To a goat.
3: To a goat.
4: You're both goats in your mind.
2: He is Mike the Bulldog Bianchi and host of his own show, Afternoons on FM 96.9 The Game with Brandon Kravitz. It's called Game On.
3: By the way, happy birthday to the great Slash, the legendary guitarist of Guns N' Roses. Take me down to a paradise city where the grass ain't green and Lynch and Taco are sitting pretty. Oh, oh.
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0: This is 101.1 WJRR, Orlando's Rock Station, Lynch and Taco. I was waiting for it and waiting for it, but it never came during the sports page from the dog or from you, Taco, more surprisingly.
1: Did I miss something with Tiger Woods?
0: No, your other man crush.
1: McAfee?
0: Yes, we'll get into that next here on JRR.

0: Rocking you on the job. This is 101.1 WJRR, Orlando's Rock Station. Lynch and Taco Show. I'm Pat Lynch, Taco Bob.
1: So what did, we have Idiotology coming up about 20 minutes. What up with McAfee?
0: He officially announced his country album and the release date.
1: Oh, that's right. I heard that yesterday on a show.
0: I'm stunned that you didn't bring it up. You and the Bulldog being the huge country music fans that you are, and you especially having the obvious man crush on Pat McAfee.
1: It's 13 songs. I wasn't going to just promote the dude's record, but the 13 songs, he said it's going to probably offend a lot of people because he, you know, just jotted stuff down over the years.
0: The Diary of a Polarizing Figure is the title of Pat McAfee from ESPN's debut country album.
1: Supposedly the musicians that he worked with, you know, doing all the beats and stuff on it were great.
0: Well, Luke Combs is pissed off that he wasn't included.
1: I know.
0: Wasn't even called.
1: Yeah, I heard.
0: Made it known.
1: I heard him yesterday, McAfee, at the beginning of the show, mentioned the ESPN stuff. He said, obviously, word on the street, you can't go without hearing about it. It really stinks to, you know, lose a bunch of coworkers and friends.
0: J.J. Watt kicked him square in the nuts the other day when it happened.
1: Oh, J.J. Like, kicks him in the nuts all the time.
0: He's like,
1: those two are ball busters on each other. What did he say?
0: Straight up, he goes, yeah, there's a lot of people saying these people got fired because of you and your $30 million salary, which is about to double. You know, I could see there's easy sour grapes with disgruntled former ESPN employees, I'm sure. And I'm sure a lot of the current ESPN people look at the way McAfee is treated and the deal he has managed to cut for himself and the arrangement he has made for himself. There's probably a high degree of jealousy.
1: I'm sure there is. But you know what? People need to do business like he does. Think what he's done with DraftKings. They got to be paying him a boatload. And then Ram trucks from back in the day.
0: Well, just his whole...
1: The whole business model is great.
0: He's literally hit it out of the park on every level. I do, as a casual observer, think he gets dangerously close to jump the shark level and just showing up too many places, doing too much stuff. But on the other side of that, you got to strike while the iron's hot and, you know, make the most of your opportunities.
1: So. Yeah, I know what you're saying. Kind of like the Dave Grohl of the Foos was and the Jelly Roll where he was everywhere.
0: Right. Yeah. Right. But hey, it's undeniable what he has added to College Game Day. Since he went on that show, those ratings have gone up.
1: Uh-huh.
0: And there's no denying that. And
1: he's great at what he does.
0: And there was once a time where you never would have ever thought there'd be flat-out profanity dropped on ESPN like it is on a daily basis on that show.
1: Yeah.
0: So
1: I get bummed with it when he drops an F-bomb because they always catch it. One in a whatever. But so there's a, it'll be blanked out for about 10 seconds. You're like, just refrain from the F-bomb so we can hear your show. Sometimes I just turn it off.
0: All right. Get you over to the traffic center here in a sec, and then we'll come back with some more tunes before Idiotology.
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7: Hey.
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0: 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We are both the parents of girls, correct, Taco?
1: You know it.
0: I have one, you have two. Could you imagine having four all born at once?
1: Oh, no. Quadruplets?
0: Identical quadruplets.
1: 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They're getting tattoos.
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2: And you may think, yeah, I'm never going to win that $1,000.
1: Someone's randomly picked each time. It should be you.
2: Yeah. We've already had other JR listeners that won, so get your name on there.
1: Residents of a Colorado neighborhood thought that a rude neighbor was honking a car horn on and off all night, but they woke up to find out something else was going on, as a bear was trapped inside of somebody's SUV, couldn't get out, and was intermittently honking the horn.
2: It was smart enough to honk the horn?
1: No, I think he was just flopping around in there and would occasionally hit the horn in the middle of the night. You know, you're half asleep and you hear,
2: It's bad enough when you just hear your neighbor lock their car, you know, and it does the beep, beep. I feel bad every night I do that, Pat, right around probably close to 10 o'clock at night. I'll beep it and then I'll forget if I did or not. And my neighbor's window is from me to you, Pat, that close to my car.
1: But it's closed, isn't it, at night?
2: I mean, it is, but the horn on the car I'm driving right now is so loud. I mean, it's like...
1: I love when you hear the car alarm go off, and it's coming from somewhere across the neighborhood, and it's going for a while, and you go, okay, how long is this going to go on? And it keeps going.
2: Then you cover your ears with the pillow, and then you start hearing it through there again. Right. It's like that buzzing mosquito that flies right in your ear.
1: I almost hit myself in the face again yesterday with one of those like little gnat things that was floating around. I'm like...
2: And then came close to the nose.
1: Right. And so the neighbor walks out to find this bear sitting in his car. And he's like, oh, God. What he ended up doing, this is pretty smart. He hooked a piece of rope up to the door handle.
2: And yanked it.
1: And let the rope out and stood at a safe distance and pulled the door handle. And the door opened and the bear came out. And the guy goes over and looks inside. It's like the side panels are all shredded. And his car's just...
2: Hey. We took over their areas, right?
1: Right. All right. An Australian woman has given birth to rare identical quadruplet girls. It was a natural conception, too. This was not any IVF or anything like that, where sometimes this, you know, will happen, be a side effect of that process.
2: I thought you meant natural, like she didn't have a C-section. That's why I made the groan like, oh, that would be crazy hurting.
1: Well, that's a good question. I don't know if it says.
2: I think they have to C-section for quadruplets.
1: I mean, if not, you'd have a whole new lane, permanent lane installed.
2: A tunnel under a river in a city. Right. But they don't all come out at once.
1: Here's the doctor explaining the rare birth.
3: It's amazing, to be honest, particularly the fact that this was spontaneously conceived. We do see multiple pregnancies more often with fertility treatments, particularly IVF, but for this to be spontaneously conceived, for the conception to happen, so one fertilized egg that then splits not once, not twice, but three times into four different babies, who then share a placenta, that is just amazing, and to end up with four beautiful babies and a beautiful family now of 10.
1: Identical. Identical all at once, new arrivals.
2: And you think that husband's going, oh, yeah, look at me. I'm the super shooter. No, that husband is just...
1: He's the super jumper.
2: He's devastated.
1: Off a roof.
2: Yeah, exactly. They said, if you didn't hear that, family of 10.
1: Yeah.
2: oh my God, we're a family of four, and I can barely keep my head above water. 10?
1: Never mind the financial part.
2: Well,
1: just the, all of a sudden, what this is going to do to your just life in general going forward.
2: I think you just get them sponsored right away.
1: You get them NIL deals?
2: Yeah.
1: For birth NIL?
2: You've got to do something like, hey, Gerber, we have a super rare thing according to that doctor. So how about they're the new Gerber quads?
1: They come on. There are pictures. It's four packs of baby food.
2: Yeah, you know, we got this. We can
1: just need to
2: it.
1: Take one picture.
2: Uh-huh.
1: You just say it's the same.
2: No, you put have all four of them side by side, rounding the baby Gerber jar.
1: Right.
2: Then when they get a little older, you have them sponsored by quads. You know those dirt bikes. This is, man. We've got this.
1: Yeah, you're a
2: the family needs to seriously
1: contact Taco Bob, the marketing genius.
2: Because I told you my buddy out of high school, he was in college, got his degree for physical therapy, and he was working at the Y as a trainer.
1: Yeah.
2: He had triplets. He said, I got to quit. I go, what? Why? You just graduated.
1: I need
2: you,
1: therapy.
2: You got a great job. We just found out we're having triplets. Oh,
1: God. And finally, there's this 39-year-old guy in New Jersey decided to go for a joyride in the Newark Transit Police SWAT-style Bearcat vehicle.
2: Wow. Does it look like the ones that yes, we have here?
1: Yes. This guy swiped this thing. It made off with this. He caused a bunch of damage driving out of the yard where this thing was parked. He hit several other cop cars. And, yeah, the vehicle is valued at $500,000. It's $500,000. I have the story on our Facebook page.
2: I'm looking at it right now.
1: What do you do to stop this guy? I mean, this thing is designed for, you know, SWAT-like situations, hostage situations, active shooters, tactical operations, Taco.
2: Plowing through the front of a house.
1: Right.
2: Do you try to get a tank from nearby?
1: This is almost in the same category.
2: And then you don't want to wreck it because, as you said, and the headline says, 500K. Wow.
1: Well, anyway, they tracked him down about 20 minutes away from the location where he made off with the vehicle in Newark. He's facing multiple charges, including theft and burglary. He caused about $13,000 in damages to the police parking structure and vehicles as he was leaving. And he's also responsible for some of the stuff he stole off the armored vehicle.
2: Oh, he got the catalytic converter. That's what it was. He said, I'm going to show them. And then he keistered the catalytic converter to Hawk.
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0: Thanks for rocking on the job with 101.1 WJRR, Orlando's Rock Station, Lynch and Taco. 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
1: Sunday afternoon, going to be out with Good Boy Vodka for the Summer of Rock on JRR. We're going to be at Patty's Pub in Longwood, 2 to 4. Again, 2 to 4 this Sunday, Patty's Pub in Longwood. You can win tickets to see Dirty Heads, 30 Heads with 311, whole bunch of good stuff we're giving away. These are Sunday afternoon gigs, the Summer Rock. They've been fun.
0: Good. Yeah, get by and see Taco.
1: And they have specials going, obviously, on Good Boy Vodka, John Daly's drink.
0: The annual Comic-Con is getting underway today in San Diego at the San Diego Convention Center. Always some sort of news comes out of this. That's announcements huge. Or whatever. Everything, you know, from comics and pop culture to television, movies, gaming, and more. All sorts of stuff going on there. Lots of exhibitors and thousands of visitors. I'm sure we've got some folks who departed from this area to go to Comic-Con. It's a annual pilgrimage.
1: I know Kaufman went out there every year for it. He's probably doing it again.
0: A federal judge in San Francisco is signing off on Anthropic's agreement to pay a $1.5 billion settlement to authors and book publishers who sued over copyright infringement. Anthropic had illegally downloaded and stored millions of copyrighted books, according to the settlement. It's believed to be the largest class action settlement in U.S. copyright law history. The payments authorized by yesterday's final court approval will come in $3,000 installments sent to the owners of 500,000 different published works. They, in training their AI model, ingested all of this copyrighted material to train the AI.
1: Okay.
0: We're just going to take this and use it. And all of those folks said, no, you're not.
1: Yeah, because it's their art.
0: Correct.
1: So each person, though, in the class action only gets $3,000?
0: No, the payments are in $3,000 installments. So it'll be paid in chunks as they go. I mean, it's kind of hard to just all of a sudden come up with $1.5 billion.
1: Got it. I just wanted to make sure it's not just like, hey, here's $3,000.
0: Even for a company making, you know, money like that.
1: Mm-hmm.
0: Researchers are working on an electronic nose to detect bad food in the fridge. Any of us who, you know, try to guess how long has this been in here for, you know, you sometimes brave it and give it the sniff test and wish you hadn't.
1: That's the milk. If you smell the milk and it's bad, I'm sure we've all done it.
0: Researchers at Berkeley are working on an electronic nose that can detect food spoilage more accurately than humans. The nose uses 16 miniature gas sensors that react to different airborne compounds. So far, the nose has only tested individual food items. So next up is things with multiple ingredients. So we'll see where that goes. That's interesting. They could make that to a usable item for a household.
1: That would be cool. You just have it on a magnet attached to the fridge.
0: You just put it in there up to whatever product it is. It gives you the thumbs up or the thumbs down.
1: Because I'm always curious about sour cream. And then I say, well, it's sour cream anyway, so it doesn't matter.
0: It's already bad.
1: But there's got to be some point. Just like blue cheese. Isn't that the other one?
0: Right.
1: It's just a fungus anyway.
0: A robot cage match in China ended in spectacular fashion when one robot fighter literally lost its head. The first ever Ultimate Robot Knockout Legend competition featured 32 teams from around the world, all using the same T-800 humanoid robot from a Chinese company called Engine AI. The robot delivered a flying kick to its opponent's face that knocked the head clean off. Here's the crazy part. The damaged machine kept fighting, throwing a few punches with its head dangling between its shoulders.
1: How the... It's 'cause sensors? I mean, it's not...
0: Taco. Yeah. Come on. I mean, right on the heels of that, we are getting closer and closer to the days of Skynet and Terminator. A new report has revealed that a startup company has started developing the army of the future in the form of humanoid robot super soldiers. Foundation Future Industries is the company heading up this project. It is said to be super keen on getting their biped mechanical warriors up and running. Then you send them out into battle, they get their head blown off, they just keep fighting.
1: Keep going.
0: Keep fighting.
1: Think about that when you watch the Al-Qaeda training on monkey bars, right? and firing things that go the wrong way. Maybe I am a little given into this AI. So, no, not AI, but these robots at least.
0: A Japanese refrigeration company, SDRS, has created the Duhaimen box, a personal cooling cabinet that has kind of taken off as a sort of human refrigerator. It's a metal container with a clear glass door. You climb in, sit on a built-in seat, and let air chilled to about 41 degrees blow across your head, neck, shoulders, and back. The company says 10 minutes inside quickly lowers body temperatures and it eases heat exhaustion. Think cold plunge without the actual ice water.
1: Yeah, but I'm also thinking about if I got locked in there. You know, like they do at restaurants where you
0: No, it's not a walk-in. It's a personalized thing.
1: I know, but you said climb in and close it.
0: Well, yeah.
1: I know about refrigerators. That's why growing up they told us to take the doors off if you throw them out.
0: Yeah.
1: Because kids go in them out of curiosity.
0: Dude, I remember back in the Osowski family food days unloading the truck in the middle of summer out on the loading dock and rolling all that crap in. And then just you're sweating your balls off and just walking into the walk-in. It's like,

0: avocados.
1: Yeah, because CDL is the trucker's license I had.
0: Correct. Yes. For your over-the-road days. The FDA is also considering new rules that would encourage food and beverage companies to clearly disclose how much caffeine is in their products, making it easier for consumers to compare drinks and monitor their intake. Future guidance wouldn't be legally binding, but health experts continue to recommend no more than 400 milligrams of caffeine a day for healthy adults. I blew past that about 6 this morning.
1: Damn.
0: Oh, and one final note locally here. Flagler County, the sheriff's department there, receiving a $5.8 million grant from the state to upgrade their technology. This isn't costing taxpayers a penny. It's coming from a state grant pool of money that is, you know, parceled out for things like this upon request. And it is a badly needed upgrade for the Flagler County Sheriff's Office. So they're going to get a nice chunk of money to upgrade their communications or portable radios and networks and satellites. It's a good move.
1: And at the end of the day, it's going to help keep the officers up there safe. So good job.
0: Which in turn, it helps with response times and, you know, for the community that needs them. And that's good stuff. Good stuff. Some of your science and technology news for this week. Check it out. What's coming up at 8, Taco Bob?
1: That would be something called Lynch and Taco's commercial-free workday rock block.
2: Lynch and Taco on demand. 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

0: This is 101.1 WJRR, Orlando's Rock Station. Hey, we have another pair of Weezer tickets this morning. You can qualify to win those for their show at Kia Center simply by throwing a vote in for this morning's You Say It, We Play It on the JRR Facebook page. Who's the featured artist this morning, Taco?
1: The Foo Fighters. Tell us which of the three Foo Fighters songs you want us to play back, and we'll play the one with the most votes at 9, and then we just pick somebody at random. It could be you.
0: All right, so get that done, JRR Facebook page, before 9 o'clock to be eligible.

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0: good. Long way still to go with Lynch and Tacos, commercial-free workday rock block here on 101.1 WJRR. You're going to want to stick around afterwards, though, for Idiotology, because worlds are literally going to collide.
1: What worlds are colliding?
0: We've got It Happened Again crossed with What's in the Box?
2: Wow.

0: There's never a shortage of dumb people doing really stupid things. Welcome to another edition of Idiotology with Lynch and Taco. 101.1 WJRR. Bunch of freaking idiots.
1: All right, this hour of the Lynch and Taco Show is brought to you by Petty's Meats. We're closing in on the weekend. You might want to think about getting by there today or tomorrow and planning out some good eats on the grill.
2: Yeah.
1: You know, for the weekend, maybe pick up some craft beer, some nice wine selection, some sides. They got it all at Petty's there at 434 in Longwood.
2: They should put it on their sign, but I'm not going to tell them what to do. Petty's Meats. We have good eats. But
1: well, it's understood, Taco.
2: Yeah, I'm not going to tell them what to do because they've been doing it for over 40 years. Wild Bill was texting in yesterday. He works the meat counter, and he said some astounding number, like 136 yards or feet of meat.
1: Not yards.
2: No, that would be a football field, even more.
1: That would truly be something.
2: Yeah, but if you've never been to Petty's, just take our word for it and head on by right there in Longwood off I-4 on 434.
1: Open Monday through Saturday, 10 to 6. One trip there, you will become a lifetime customer. Just trust us when we tell you this.
2: We're living proof, both of us.
1: Okay, we know collectively as a group that you are not a Europe dude.
2: Yeah.
1: And really maybe not all that, geography oriented in general.
2: No, I'm not good at geography.
1: But I'm pretty sure if I throw the name of this town out there, it might have you spring to action.
2: Go for it.
1: Odessa.
2: Odessa.
1: Do you know where Odessa is?
2: Isn't Odessa in California?
1: No.
2: I think, well, there's an Odessa everywhere, I'm sure. So where is it?
1: Odessa's in Texas.
2: Which okay. Yeah. I knew it was out that way, but you were saying Europe, so I was confused.
1: No, I was bringing it back to the whole just geography of stuff.
2: Okay, cool. And yeah, I would have got it.
1: Odessa's not making you light up about...
2: If you didn't throw Europe in there, I would have nailed that. Odessa...
1: Synonymous with what? A show that you just raved.
2: Oh, Odessa, of course, Landman.
1: No.
2: What?
1: Friday Night Lights.
2: Oh, okay, yeah, I didn't realize that was... It's been so long since Friday Night Lights was on.
1: Anyway, none of that matters. It's just a fun fact.
2: Oh, my God.
1: Anyway, Odessa is the site where police are working to identify a man found dead inside the clothes donation box.
2: Oh, we've seen this before.
1: This is where it happened again, which... we've seen before, as you alluded to, is crosses with what's in the box. Now, here's the part that where it gets kind of disgusting.
2: It's in Texas, so he probably cooked.
1: People who live near this donation box, which was located near the corner of 8th Street and Coleman Avenue, reportedly had been smelling a foul odor for weeks.
2: Oh, God.
1: It has been over 100 degrees in Texas over the last few weeks.
2: Nobody's taking those donations.
1: So, at some point a few weeks ago, this guy climbed into the box, and we always know what happens when someone tries to climb into the donation box. Nothing good.
2: They fall in. We saw it happen with the lady. Remember the one lady who drove the really nice car and was going in there to steal clothes?
1: Right.
2: Because I don't care. If you're taking clothes out of that box, you're stealing.
1: Yeah.
2: And she fell in. And same thing. Died.
1: It's an unfortunate situation. I have the question. It's like, how often do they go by and empty those things out? This one of the neighbors said, I never knew where it came from. I just smelled it every day. I thought it was a trash can, you know, like it smells during the summertime.
2: You want to know why? When you asked how often they empty these things, here's what it comes down to. The guy that drove by to empty it and pulled up said, uh-oh, I know what that is, that odor.
1: D-cup.
2: I'm waiting until Willie works tomorrow or the next day. Then Willie drove up to empty it and said, nope. I'm not emptying that. I'm going to save it for the other one.
1: Investigators say no signs of foul play were found. They have ordered an autopsy, which ought to be a close pin on the nose experience right there.
2: Oh, God. So you mentioned it was an it happened again. Mixing with what's in the box. Yeah. Well, Pat, do you realize this is probably the first time ever on this show, which has been together 30 years now, you ready?
1: Yeah.
2: That we've ever had two What's in the Box stories in one day. Am I right?
1: It is. It's set precedent. It's really, it's raised the bar.
2: Because we had What's in the Box before, yes. And it was body parts in a freezer.
1: Yes.
2: That family driving through right now, going to the theme parks with the kids in the back.
1: Hey, welcome to our little hamlet here in Central Florida.

0: All right. Florida man is rolling. 38-year-old Florida man was safely taken into custody on Tuesday afternoon following a tense 16-hour standoff inside of an RV in a Walmart parking lot in Lumberton Township, New Jersey. The suspect, identified as Blake Reed, barricaded himself inside his motorhome after an initial dispute escalated into a robbery, prompting law enforcement to suspect he was armed with a flamethrower and a knife.
1: Yeah.
0: In the RV, in the parking lot of the Walmart in Jersey.
1: I thought you weren't allowed to stay in the Walmart parking lot anymore.
0: Yeah, no.
1: You still are?
0: Yeah.
1: There's some rule that changed
0: that. You need to watch that new Will Ferrell golf comedy on Netflix. He's got his bus in the Walmart parking lot.
1: Well, there's something that I heard. I don't know if it's you have to have an actual RV, but I see people living in mine. I mean, I'm not talking they're just, you know, camping as they're passing through.
0: Right.
1: There's a few of them. You know, it's that car that's just loaded with every, unfortunately, it's probably all their belongings, but just sleeping in that Castaway parking lot. I saw him with a lawn chair out next to the side of it. I'm thinking, dude, can you pick a different Walmart?
0: After 16 hours, SWAT personnel basically said screw it and breached the motorhome using pepper spray and a battering ram, taking Reed into custody around 3 in the afternoon.
1: Did he get off any shots with the flamethrower?
0: He did not. Florida man knows no boundaries. Knows no boundaries. No state line is going to contain Florida man.
1: Nope. Come at me. You're getting burned. I'm going to barbecue you like a s'more.
0: Oh, my God. And finally, the owner of a South Korean restaurant that has 2 Michelin stars is facing possible prison time over a sorbet topping. Dried ants.
1: How can you get prison time for dead ants?
0: Prosecutors in Seoul have asked a court to sentence the unnamed restaurant operator to 1 year in jail and a fine. The company that runs the restaurant and fine the company 20 million won, which is about $13,500, for using ants as a garnish. This is a direct violation of the South Korean Food Sanitation Act, Taco.
1: He's a Michelin chef. He can do what he wants.
0: No, he can't, because ants are not among the 10 insect species, which include grasshoppers, mealworms, and silkworm pulpae that they can use. If he would have put grasshoppers or mealworms on top of the sorbet, he's in the clear. But no, he had to go and use dried ants.
1: Yeah, but that's because he's a Michelin chef. They go a step above. He said, I'm going to push the limits and do ants because they're illegal. This is like...
0: It's a renegade.
1: You know how many ants there are in this world?
0: Outlaw chef.
1: These ants are going to be the ones to take us over, not AI robots. There are so many ants and roaches in this world. That's what we should worry about. Let them feed the ants to people.
0: Is this what keeps you up at night?
1: No, but I just started realizing, why are you allowed to eat mealworms and grasshoppers and all that?
0: This is South Korea. I don't know the logic behind it.
1: South is the non-commie, right?
0: Right.
1: Yes. Somebody taught me the North one's the commies.
0: Yes.
1: Yeah.
0: Yes.
1: Oh, somebody said, got the trifecta this segment. Florida man, it happened again, and what's in the box.
0: That's right. We deliver. That's what we do here on this show.
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4: Breakout was a huge winner. 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
2: Mikey likes it.
4: Mm-hmm. 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
2: All right. 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
2: All right. You say it, we play it. 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

0: 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This is 101.1 WJRR, Orlando's rock station, Lynch and Taco. 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
0: And then someone is randomly picked each hour to win a grand. You might get the call. If your phone rings next hour, you're going, I don't recognize this number.
1: Answer it. Yeah,
0: pick it up. If you are a listener through the free iHeartRadio app, you too can participate. This is one of the benefits of having the app and us locked in as your first preset.
1: Mm-hmm.
0: You can play all the contests. It doesn't matter where you are. If you're outside the listening area, you can still stay connected with us.
1: So you went on a vacation to South Carolina.
0: And you're there right now, vacationing.
1: But you're listening on the iHeart app.
2: Yeah,
1: hit the green.
0: Hit the contest tab and enter it that way. All right? So,
1: and do make us your number one preset, by the way. 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
0: You've already done it in your vehicle, and we thank you for that. Now you can do it in the app as well. And we thank you for that in advance, too. Oh, real quick here. We now get the details. These were released yesterday on this new Ali G, Sacha Baron Cohen secret movie that he's been filming.
1: I see that you did a...
0: I posted the info on our website. On our Facebook page.
1: And I see him with two black ladies in bikinis.
0: That's just a stock photo.
1: Oh, okay.
0: Amazon MGM Studios is the studio that will be putting this out. We have a release date. This was announced yesterday afternoon, October 23rd, in theaters. It will be titled Ali G, Who Is I? Respect.
1: Mm-hmm.
0: Respect. This is Sacha Baron Cohen's directorial feature debut. He directed this thing.
1: You know it's going to be funny as can be.
0: There's no plot line yet. We're not quite sure exactly what the structure of this new Ali G film is going to be. Is it going to be ambush interviews, or is there going to be some storyline attached to it a la Borat?
1: Well, didn't he already do a small bit with the tennis?
0: Well, that was to promote that this was coming.
1: Okay, yeah. To promote it. I wasn't sure if he did something else with it, but it's Sacha Baron Cohen. I mean, Sacha Baron Cohen, you know it's going to be good.
0: October 23rd is when that'll be out.
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0: This is 101.1 WJRR, Orlando's rock station, Lynch and Taco. We have, what, more Black Label Society tickets this morning, Taco?
1: Somebody's going to win them for Attention Pays. Hopefully it's you.
0: We got a lot of great material that we can draw from to come up with this morning's Attention Pays question.
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0: This is 101.1 WJRR, Orlando's rock station. Lynch and Taco Morning Show. To conclude matters for this morning, with attention pays, always try to end on a positive note with some additional prizes for you.
1: Yeah, like Black Label Society tickets. I think we got to go with the Florida man.
0: Our attention pays question, Florida man visiting New Jersey.
1: He was held up in a standoff with cops in a Walmart parking lot.
0: In an RV for 16 hours. You getting the visual? Florida man barricaded in an RV in the Walmart parking lot in a SWAT standoff north of 16 hours.
1: He ain't giving in. What were his two weapons that he was holding cops off with? He had two weapons. Just name one of them or both. And if you're the first one through on the phone line to do that, you're winning the tickets.
0: All right. 407-916-1011. 407-916-1011. First one through with the right answer, you'll go see Black Label Society presented by JRR. Back with the answer regarding said Florida man after the traffic update.
2: What would you do with $1,000?
3: New kicks, a weekend getaway, or just roll in cash like a boss?
2: Your chance to win is coming up in minutes on JRR.
0: Alrighty then. Hey, we have, I believe, someone who knew the answer to the attention pays question, Taco Bob. What was the Florida man holding cops off with while he was holed up inside of an RV in a Walmart parking lot in New Jersey?
1: Cassie from Oviedo knew that that was a flamethrower.
0: He had a flamethrower and a knife.
1: Uh-huh.
0: So finally, the cops had had enough of this nonsense, and they just, you know, breached the RV and yanked Florida man out, and that was the end of that standoff.
1: Mm-hmm.
0: Cassie, good job. You're going to see Black Label Society. What's the date on that show, Taco?
1: That is, it's our show. My gosh, hold on. October 28th.
0: Location?
1: Hard Rock Live.
0: Presented by JRR. We're going to have more of these tomorrow.
1: Mm-hmm.
0: All right. So, all right. The show may be coming to an end, but we're going to carry on a bit longer since it is Thursday. That means a new episode of Off the Air. That's our weekly podcast. We, you know, shoot the, you know what, in whatever direction it goes for about 15, 20 minutes or so. If you want to join us for that as it happens, it'll pop up here on the Facebook, JR Facebook, momentarily after we get Cassie's info.
1: Yep. And then if you can't watch the Facebook Live now,
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0: Oh, you thought there's been some changes in the parameters.
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0: Okay, well, that's what you do. You are our research department here.
1: That's it.
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1: So if you don't join us for the podcast, eat balls. No, I'm kidding.
0: Back with you tomorrow morning.
1: Yeah, we'll see you tomorrow.
0: At 5. 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

still trying to get out and work like everybody else, you know. 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There's going to be another cat coming out looking like me, sounding like me next year. I know this. 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Somebody else trying to spin off like some, you know, serious.

0: Good Thursday morning, my friends. Boy, it's going to be another hot, dry day across town. Feels like temperatures getting to about 103 or so, whereas actual temperatures pushing to about 97 in the metro. Keep in mind, the record is 98 today, so we're going to be near record highs, only a 10% coverage of a quick passing shower. However, more moisture building, which means for our Friday, Saturday, Sunday, 50 to 60% coverage of showers and storms up on the coolest down. And by early next week, temperatures a little more in check with the rain chances each day. With Central Florida's certified most accurate forecast, I'm WESH 2 First Warning meteorologist Eric Burris.
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What's up? Good morning. Hi there. It's Mel Taylor, and I hope that you're having a good day so far. Thursdays are always one of my most favorite days. Been out for a few, so I'm sort of scrambling to get myself together, but I'm working on it. Today, I got Aquatica and Aqua Glow tickets. Let you know when I'm giving those away. Take requests here in just a few minutes. It's WJRR.

It doesn't really bother me when people are walking through grocery store or something on their phones. It's kind of annoying, but at the same time, whatever. But on an airplane, come on now. It's weird. People are listening to your conversation. Text, say you've arrived. Congress is trying to pass a bipartisan bill, actually would ban all phone calls on airplanes. Most U.S. carriers don't allow in-flight calls. However, now there's Wi-Fi. I mean, that's an option. Yeah. No, not cool. It's WJRR.

0: It's Orlando's Rock Station, WJRR. Good morning, it's Mel Taylor. Been out for a few days. Just went down to the Keys. So I won't bore you with my trip, but had a great time with the boys. Did some snorkeling, got sunburned. My son, who's 12, he caught the most giant permit fish off of the 7 Mile Bridge, which was the biggest highlight. The part that was crazy was that I was there with the three boys fishing and my husband was not. So anyways, it was a success. So we had a great trip. It's so amazing, really, how many cool things you've got right here in Florida. 5.5 hour drive down in the Keys, a marathon. Anyhow, today I've got tickets for Aquatica and Aqua Glow. I'm going to do those during the noon hour. We'll do some rock news, random facts, crazy stories as always, and more chances at $1,000. You missed the 10 hour, by the way, it's credit. 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Want to hear something? 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

new ranking of the best states for growing old, and Florida is not number one. Usually it is. They look at all sorts of different key things, but Hawaii ended up number one on the list. Love some Hawaii. Florida, though, number two. Then Jersey, Massachusetts, and New York. Mississippi was last. It's Gerard.

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I know that things are crazy when it comes to money and things. 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

Coming up after Sum 41, we'll take a look at your random facts for the day. Do you know how much money Jerry Seinfeld made for every line that he had on Seinfeld? It's really crazy. How long did it take to do the movie Castaway? And what day of the week are you more likely to get hurt? It's WJRR.

Crazy. Yesterday marked the 1-year anniversary of Ozzy Osbourne's death. A year has already gone by. And Jack, his son, just said, please share a story about Ozzy. Forever, July 22nd will be Ozzy Day. WJRR, Tubastank.

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0: Orlando's rock station, WJRR. It's pretty crazy. Nobody won the lottery again yesterday. That means that for Saturday, Florida Lotto, $3.5 million, and Powerball at 600 mil. The big one, though, is tomorrow. Friday drawing for Mega Millions is at $743 million. Like, I can't even imagine winning money like that. Like, what would you do first? That's the question. Buy a house? Pay off some debt? I mean, I don't know. It could be anything, but it's still hard to fathom. $743 million, or however much that you get to take home. All right, how about $1,000? Hey, cash is cash. It's our gas cash. We've been doing it now for the last week. If you would like to win this hour, if you missed the keyword, you still have some time to put it in. New, N-E-W. Go put that in at WJRR.com. You get a phone call from an unknown number. Next hour could be as calling to tell you are the winner, and you do have to answer the phone. So good luck.
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We're going to get started up with a long commercial-free rock block rolling into your noon hour today. I've also got Aquatica tickets to give away and Afterglow tickets, plus another chance at $1,000 a little after 12 o'clock. You ready for it? It's WJRR.

Slash today has a birthday from Guns N' Roses. How old do you think he is turning today? 61. We'll actually take a look at your national calendar coming up here in just a few minutes. It's WJRR. It's Stone Sour.

You want to win some tickets for Aquatica and Aqua Glow? I'm going to do those coming up right around 12:50 today. So just a heads up, it's WJRR.

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Home Depot is ready for Halloween. Their 2026 spooky season collection is now out to all of the big, you know, Skellies and the Mummy. They got Gremlins, all sorts of things. You got to get them early this year. July. It's WJRR.

0: Orlando's Rock Station, WJRR. Let's take a look today at your national calendar. It's the 23rd of July. If today's your birthday, happy birthday. You share a birthday with Daniel Radcliffe, 37, also known as Harry Potter. And his character's birthday is actually July the 31st. Today, Monica Lewinsky is 53. Marlon Wayans is 54. Let's see. Oh, Stephanie Seymour, turning 58. So she is, of course, the bride in November Rain from Guns N' Roses. Slash today is 61 years old, and Woody Harrelson is 65. There's some fun things to celebrate today. It is gorgeous Grandma Day. Send some love to all the grandmas. Today, National Vanilla Ice Cream Day. Yummy. It's also National Refreshment Day, which they have a picture of a beer, which I guess any sort of refreshment that you like, it's really up to you. Take advantage of that today. Also National Lemon Day. I hope you have a great one.
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This is pretty amazing. Susan Young Brown, she is 108 years old, and she's living life to the fullest. She not only drives, but she also lives independently. She likes to dance, socialize. She said that the key to living a long life, keep moving. She said daily exercise is so important. Eat healthy foods, be independent, keep your mind busy, and expand your horizons. Do things out of your comfort zone. It's WJRR.

0: Orlando's Rock Station, WJRR. Hi, it's Mel Taylor. 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

Do you like coffee? Do you drink a lot of coffee? I mean, I know I do, but I saw today maybe some good things about drinking some coffee. You might just have to watch out for a few things. I'll explain after Led Zeppelin. It's WJRR.

0: Orlando's Rock Station, WJRR. Are you a coffee drinker? Well, apparently some good news for coffee drinkers. The American Heart Association says that 5 cups of coffee a day is still within the safe range for most adults. Now, the group reviewed decades of research and found that moderate coffee consumption is associated with several potential health benefits. 5 cups of coffee, moderate amount of coffee, I guess. I don't know. They found that people who drank a few cups a day had a lower risk of stroke and lower risk of developing type 2 diabetes. One important thing here, though, is that benefits only apply to coffee itself, not all of the sugars and the syrups and all the extra stuff. So go ahead, enjoy that morning cup or even a fifth if you want. It might be good for you. Sleeping wise, though, I don't know if that's a great thing, but man, if you can do the black straight up, there you go. I do the iced black straight up.
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Well, great. First, we heard that mosquitoes can learn to become attracted to DEET. So that, of course, is one of the most common repellents. It still works for now, but experts say overusing it could make it less effective. We now also found out that backyard bug spray may be breeding tougher mosquitoes. It's WJRR. I'll leave it right there. We got lots of skeeters around here.

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For the third year in a row, according to USA's top 10 list for the best French fries at fast food franchises, Del Taco, actually, number one, they say the best crinkle cut fries to dip in anything from ketchup to queso. Some other big ones, McDonald's, number four. Then it goes Shake Shack, Five Guys, Golden Chick, Chick-fil-A was number eight, Checkers and Rally's nine, and In-N-Out Burger at number 10. It's WJRR. I want some fries now.

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0: 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Would love it if you won today during my show. Also wanted to mention, I think this is awesome. It's weird almost talking about it's back to school, but it is right around the corner. 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

You know, I got some great love from the new Nickelback. We just debuted it, was that last week, I believe? World's premiere? Song is called Rattle the Cage. It's WJRR. Any requests for Nicholas in Apopka? Another chance with $1,000 happening a little after 2 o'clock.

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1: Coming up after the Foo Fighters, we'll take a look at your rock news for the day. We'll talk Ozzy Osbourne. Plus, Oasis back in the Billboard charts and Chris Cornell goes vinyl. 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
1: Yesterday marked the first anniversary of the death of Ozzy Osbourne, and his son Jack had a request to basically just tell a story about his dad, whether it's the first time you heard his music or saw him play live or anything, any encounter. And July the 22nd will always be known as Ozzy Osbourne Day. How about Oasis reunion tour wasn't enough to bring any of those singles back to the Billboard Hot 100, but the World Cup was. 1996 classic Wonderwall climbed back to the U.S. charts for the first time since 1996, thanks to fans making it the unofficial anthem of England's men's team during the World Cup. Ahead of next year's 40th anniversary of Guns N' Roses' debut album, Appetite for Destruction, which is crazy, it's 40 years old, there are some unheard tapes that you can listen to on YouTube of them rehearsing some of their old school stuff. It's dated January 1st, 1986. It's actually quite cool. And Chris Cornell's second solo studio album, Carry On, has been released on vinyl for the first time by Interscope Records, if you want to check that out.
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So Avengers Doomsday, did you see the trailer? It got so many hits. I mean, you've got Captain America and a gathering of heroes preparing to face off against Dr. Doom. Well, they put tickets on sale, like a pre-sale sort of thing, and sold $16.5 million worth. The movie doesn't even come out till December 18th. It's WJRR. I know people are excited about this one.

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WJRR, I got a request. Neil, he is listening today in Poinciana. I wanted to hear some Einstein Kills and McKenna Grace. It's WJRR, and appreciate you listening today, whatever the hell you got going on.

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It's so dorky, but anytime that I hear this song, or maybe it's because I say it out loud, Champagne Supernova, I instantly want a mimosa. Little Oasis, get you through the lull of the afternoon. It's WJRR.

0: Chicago's rock station, WJRR. It's Mel Taylor, and I'm about to get out of here. You got Chumley coming in next. Take care of you this afternoon. If you missed the $1,000 keyword for the 2 hour today, it's bonus. 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Come on, you could be $1,000 richer. That would be a nice thing. $1,000. Chumley have another chance a little after 3 o'clock. He's also got today poppy tickets as well. Be back tomorrow for your Friday. Have a great afternoon.
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1: I got a last-minute request for Five Finger Death Punch. The song is called Eye of the Storm. It's off their new record that comes out July 31st. Digitally, it'll come out vinyl and other ways, I think, in September. It's WJRR.

Poppy. She's coming August 15th. It's a Saturday to the Hard Rock Live Orlando. I've got your tickets. All you need to do is leave a talkback. And I'll check the talkback, get somebody hooked up after this. Three sisters from Monterrey, Mexico. They're called The Warning. This is their song, Kerosene. 101.1 WJRR.

0: 101.1 WJRR Shumley, Poppy, coming to the Hard Rock Live Orlando August 15th. It's a Saturday. You might have missed her at Rockville because she got rained out, so now's your opportunity to see her. I hear she puts on a killer show. I'm excited about seeing her as well. So I've got your tickets today and tomorrow. Just leave a talk back. Let me know you'd like to go to the show.
1: Daughter from Sebastian. I'd love to go see Poppy. Missed him at Rockville. I'd like to get her the makeup for it. I appreciate it.
0: Todd, my friend, thank you for listening. You're all taken care of. You're going to see Poppy. See how easy that is? Leave me a talk back. Let me know you'd like to go to the show. Who you taking with you? Yeah, I'm nosy like that. I've got more tickets to give.
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So the band Disturbed, they're out on a little hiatus this year. They don't have plans for 2027. They might get back in the studio, according to their guitar player. Hope so. Like to hear some new stuff from this band. Disturbed, I Will Not Break, 101.1 WJRR.

0: So it's back to school season, and Key Food Supermarket, along with 101.1 WJRR, has your backpack this Saturday, day after tomorrow, 10 a.m. You get a free backpack with school supplies at 6 participating Key Food locations in Ocala, Mount Dora, Apopka, Claremont, and Orlando on East Michigan and Chickasaw Trail while supplies last. 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

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Enter it now.

The Entire State of Tim Montana. That's his new album. It's out next Friday, July 31st. I can't believe July's almost over. Anyway, you'll find this song on there. Tim Montana's Break Me Down. 101.1 WJRR.

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Anything with Fred Durst on it, it ends up being fun. 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

0: 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It's Fix Your Face on 101.1 WJRR. It's Chumley. This is your final week to get signed up for the Sublime Reef Madness Cruise, all part of our Summer of Rock. You'll be on a big old cruise ship with Sublime and a ton of other great bands, Long Beach Dub All-Stars, Common Kings. Sublime, they're going to do a couple of sets on the boat. One of those, a 30th anniversary set, which is pretty cool.
1: For Eastbound to World Drive, an accident on the ramp from the Beach Line, Eastbound to Tradeport Drive, an accident reported southbound on Florida's Turnpike past Osceola Parkway. See traffic troubles, call the Valvoline Instant Oil Change traffic tip line at 866-676-8477. From the Traffic Center, I'm James Birmingham.
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0: isolated storms possible south and east. Afternoon high temperatures through the interior, mid-90s at the beaches, right around 88 to 92. Rain chances do go up this weekend, 40 to 50% Saturday, 50 to 60% Sunday. Weekend highs holding near 95. With Central Florida's most accurate forecast, I'm West 2 First Warning Chief Meteorologist Tony Manalvi.
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Gas prices, they're up again. 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It's up for grabs at Keywords coming up just after 5 o'clock. About the time you get in the car, start it up, you're heading home from work, you're going to hear that keyword. 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That's where you put that keyword. Good luck. Puddle of mud. Here's Psycho.

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That was Magi in the song Highway Blues on 101.1 WJRR. Magi, part of the House of Blues rock sessions coming up August 8th, featuring not only Magi, Stone Gray, Twin Rova. You've also got the 789s. 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

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It's loosely based on their early years, trying to make it as a band. Nimrods will be in theaters next month, August 14th, Green Day, on 101.1 WJRR.

Hey, we're just rocking that ride home. That was Disturbed. Tomorrow's Friday. Just want to point that out. The gateway to the weekend, the best day of the work week. Metallica. 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

0: 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Brad Pitt, Angelina Jolie. We haven't heard anything about them in a long time. They've been split up for years. They've got kids together. Well, Brad Pitt and Angelina Jolie's daughter, she dropped Pitt from her name. You know, if I was Brad Pitt's kid, I'd legally change my name to I'm Brad Pitt's kid. I mean, you get perks.
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0: It's the JRR Summer of Rock, and we're sending you to see Breaking Benjamin with Chevelle in the U.S. city of your choice. 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
1: People want to see something that's different. 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
8: All right, with this West 2 First Warning Weather Update, I'm Chief Meteorologist Tony Manolfi. Definitely drier evening tonight. Fair skies, humid. Overnight low temperatures along the coast right around 80 through the interior in the mid-70s. For our TGIF Friday, sunny, mainly dry, a couple of isolated storms possible south and east. Afternoon high temperatures through the interior, mid-90s at the beaches, right around 88 to 92. Rain chances do go up this weekend, 40 to 50% Saturday, 50 to 60% Sunday. Weekend highs holding near 95. With Central Florida's most accurate forecast, I'm West 2 First Warning Chief Meteorologist Tony Manolfi.
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My buddy Mel Taylor's back, which is awesome because we get today's rock news. It's coming up after Blink 182. They're next. Foo Fighters, 101.1 WJRR. Here's Everlong.

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1: Yesterday marked the first anniversary of the death of Ozzy Osbourne, and his son Jack had a request to basically just tell a story about his dad, whether it's the first time you heard his music or saw him play live or anything, any encounter. And July the 22nd will always be known as Ozzy Osbourne Day. How about Oasis reunion tour wasn't enough to bring any of those singles back to the Billboard Hot 100, but the World Cup was. 1996 classic Wonderwall climbed back to the U.S. charts for the first time since 1996, thanks to fans making it the unofficial anthem of England's men's team during the World Cup. Ahead of next year's 40th anniversary of Guns N' Roses' debut album, Appetite for Destruction, which is crazy, it's 40 years old, there are some unheard tapes that you can listen to on YouTube of them rehearsing some of their old school stuff. It's dated January 1st, 1986. It's actually quite cool. And Chris Cornell's second solo studio album, Carry On, has been released on vinyl for the first time by Interscope Records, if you want to check that out.
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1: Crank it up. 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

Offspring, they've got a new song with Electric Callboy. It's different, but I like it. Yeah, I'd like to play it for you. Coming up in 8 minutes. 101.1 WJRR. Dirty Heads.

I'll be honest, I didn't know what to think about this song at first, but I like it. Yeah. It's Offspring with Electric Callboy. It's a song called Let the Good Times Roll, 101.1 WJRR.

0: Tomorrow's Friday. The weekend's almost here. 101.1 WJRR's Chumley. When you get home this evening, though, you have just 3 more days left. It ends Sunday at midnight. To get signed up on Sublime's Reef Madness Cruise, it's all part of our Summer of Rock. You'll see Sublime play a couple of sets, including a 30th anniversary set. So many other bands on this boat, from Common King, Soja, Long Beach Dub All-Stars. I mean, the list goes on and on. So all you have to do, make us that number one preset on the free iHeartRadio app when you're listening to 101.1 WJRR. You just tap the contest page to enter, and you have until midnight this Sunday. Bonus entries, and you can do this once a day. Leave us a talk back with your name. Let us know why you want to go on this cruise, which sets sail November 15th from Miami to Great Stirrup, Bahamas. Yeah, get signed up. Again, you have until midnight on Sunday.
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Enter it now.

I would like you to take a quick sniff, because I feel like love is in the air. I'll report back in 4 minutes after Black Label Society on JRR.

0: What a way to light the damn fuse on your Thursday evening. If you're on the job tonight, I got your back. If you're not on the job tonight because you already put in your time, I got your back. That's Black Label Society. It's 101.1 WJRR, Orlando's rock station.
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Beer Dave said he's brewing beer in the garage tonight in Sanford. He did give me his address, and I thought maybe I ought to share it because he's tapping kegs in about an hour.

You know, I kind of like how Lars said that he knew Metallica needed to set up shop at the Sphere in Vegas for their residency after seeing U2 there. Like, I like the fact that they like the sounds of U2.

0: Like, I don't know what you have planned for Thanksgiving, but if it involves your in-laws, you need to go on a cruise, man. It's 101.1 WJRR, Orlando's rock station. See, There's Fake It is next. It's going to be coming in pretty hot. It's a great song. It's old school, man, but it's so good. But let's talk about Thanksgiving. I know that we're going to drive up to Atlanta and stay with my mother-in-law, Michelle. 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How about a cruise to kind of simmer the jets a little bit before you barrel into your in-laws at Thanksgiving? 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

I did hand pick, and it sounds like I'm bragging, but we're all friends here, man. 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